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2: Good afternoon on your New Daily. It's your girl Mon hanging out with you for your Friday. If you're tuning on in, it's your lunchtime hour. 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

New Femme, the Beat of the Pacific, Tyron, Fila, coming on into the mix. You're tuning on in with your girl, Mona. And right here, right now, we got news that Pacific Music Awards ticket is now live. 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We got music in from ART, but right now it's Mikey Mays, All of My Love on New FM.

UFM, the beat of the Pacific, on your new daily show, making our way through your lunchtime hour. We still got some tracks in from Irene Folau, Liberty City, as well as Drake with Shebang. Right here, though, the Commonwealth Games has officially kicked off, and New Zealand has sent a team of 116 athletes, and it's going to be from the 23rd of July to the 2nd of August, and we've just been watching some, highlights of the opening ceremony. It was actually so cool to see so many different countries and teams doing their whole walk and entrance and waving their flags, as also like just hearing the cheers and seeing the smiles on their faces. And for New Zealand specifically, we've got 10 sports that we're competing in, which includes athletics, swimming, cycling, netball, boxing, lawn bowls, gymnastics, judo, weightlifting, as well as 3-on-3 basketball. Now, it's going to be so cool. Who are you excited to see? I mean, I know we're all going for Aotearoa New Zealand, but who else are you excited to see? I know I'm excited to see what Samoa and how they're going to be going on through. So we can't wait to keep up with the updates as the Commonwealth Games are starting. Right here, it is a shout out to our very own New Zealand team to go well with all our Kiwi athletes in Glasgow. And here's to hoping they bring home plenty of silver and gold coming back in and making us proud. It's Stan Walker, Aotearoa, right?

0: New Daily 103.8. Are you tuning on in on New FM? And now, speaking of the Commonwealth Games, I actually was meant to play you a snippet that I took from the opening ceremony. And to be honest, it just sent shivers and I got goosebumps because I just get so proud. And so if you weren't able to catch it this morning, here is what we, I guess, a little bit of a recap on the entrance that our team at New Zealand had.
1: Kia ora to the team from wonderful New Zealand, journeying over 18,000 kilometres or 11,000 miles to get to Glasgow. With over 700 medals won, their nation is the fifth most successful in the history of the Games. Commonwealth Games weightlifting gold medalist David Leitsi carries the flag and is hoping for a third consecutive appearance on the podium. Judoka Moira de Villiers has the baton and returns to the city where she won silver in 2014. They're great in all sports, but athletics and cycling have always been particularly profitable for athletes who wear the fern. And what an honour it is to wear that fern and to carry that fern for New Zealand. They've had such a long journey to get to Glasgow, but New Zealand haven't travelled the furthest of all of the teams by a few hundred kilometres. That distinction belongs to the athletes that we're going to see next.
0: And awesome again for our all of our Kiwi athletes that are in Glasgow. Again, a huge shout out to you and all the very best. Cannot wait to give more updates as the games proceed and, you know, they make their way on through the next couple of weeks. It's going to be exciting. Other than that, we're heading back into it with Eddie Coaston right here on YouTube.

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2: Good afternoon on your New Daily. Officially hit your 1 p.m. hour. If you're just tuning on in, I hope you're having an awesome day, wherever you are and whatever you may be doing. Coming on in for our final hour together, we're going to catch on up with The Rush, see what they're getting up to for your afternoon and plans for the weekend. Let me know on the text line of 466. What is going down this weekend? Would love to know all about it. Right here in the mix, Faye Join, Jazz and Jarrah Local. But it's Blast with Passionate starting us off this afternoon on New FM.

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1: It's Mr. 305 checking in for the remix. You know they had that 75 Street Brazil. Well, this year's gonna be called Gaiocho. Que hola, gata, que hola, omega. And this is how we gonna do it.

UFM on your new daily. Pitbull, I know you want me in the mix for your 1pm hour. You're hanging on out with your girl Mon, and we still got music in from Kanan as well as Catch a Fire and Sun and Water coming up in the next 10 as well. We're gonna catch on up with The Rush, see what they're getting up to for your Friday afternoon, and what the plans are for the weekend. Right here, back into it on new daily.

0: New FM, the beat of the Pacific. It's your new daily show here with your girl, Mon. And right now, we're getting into my favorite part of the day. It is the one, the only, the coolest show for your afternoons. It's The Rush.
1: What's up, everybody?
2: Mon, where's my moist?
0: Oh,
2: come on.
0: Sorry.
2: Just one time. It's a Friday. What if I was to die tonight and I...
0: I got distracted because you have a co-host we haven't seen in years.
2: Ah.
1: That's why I'm so dramatic.
0: I was just actually throwing off a bit with my intro.
1: I was going to say your intro started to hype us up and then it was like, you know when the balloon loses its air, it felt like that.
2: Deflated.
0: Oh man, Sia, how are you? It's been so long since I've actually seen you here in the studio.
1: Girl, it's only been a week.
0: Girl, and a week too long.
1: That's right. A lot can happen in a week.
0: Literally.
1: Like, I come back a week from here and all of a sudden get a deep clean.
0: Yeah.
1: They finally found the nits that you've dropped around in the office.
0: That's crazy.
1: They were like, deep clean the office right now.
0: How was your trip over to Brisbane?
1: Oh, absolutely loved it. I said it yesterday and I'm going to repeat myself again today. Yeah. I don't actually want to be here right now.
0: Oh, that's okay.
1: It's the post-holiday, like post-break type energy. That's all it is.
0: And can you give me one highlight? I mean, I know it's hard. I've actually seen a lot of stories and reels and recaps from the trip, but what was one highlight for you over there, watching from the production, the behind the scenes area? Where are you in the show?
1: You know, it's funny you say where am I in the show. I had somebody say to me this morning, they're like, I really wanted just to come watch so I can watch you. And I said, I'm actually not on stage. She goes, oh, what do you mean? And I said, I'm backstage. And I said, my family flew from Sydney to watch, thinking they were going to see me dance.
0: Oh my goodness.
1: At the end, they're like, we only saw you come out on the curtain call. And I said, you're welcome.
0: You know who's actually experienced that is Jazz.
1: Yes, she has.
0: She fully... Bought tickets. She was so excited.
1: She reminds me every time.
0: And she sat there and she whispered to me and Henry. She's like, when did Sia out? We said, no, she's not coming out. But quickly, what was highlight?
1: Highlight. Honestly, just seeing the Pacifico community there embrace us.
0: Yeah, I think that was a beautiful thing to witness as well. Now, coming on through for your afternoon show, Henry, what can we expect for The Rush?
2: It is a Friday, so court is back in session. We haven't done Judge Sia in a little bit.
0: Yes.
2: So you have to find out later on in the show to find out what Judge Sia is about today.
0: Okay.
2: And also, what songs have you had on the repeat?
0: Okay.
2: Songs have been on high rotation for ye.
0: Okay. And now I didn't actually get a chance to do it, but rate the week so far. Usually we do it on Wednesday, but you can wrap the week up. And how has it been out of 10? See ya.
1: You know, honestly, just because I'm still riding my high from coming back from Brisbane, I'm going to give it a 10.
0: Oh.
1: Yeah.
0: That's our first 10.
1: Hey. But then if I minus my post-show blues, it takes me back to a 9.
0: Oh, that's even not
2: nine's
0: even,
2: high.
0: That's high.
1: 9.5. We'll sit in the middle.
0: Wow. Okay. Henry, you go.
2: I'm sitting at around about a 6, I think.
0: Oh.
2: I like to be fair. It's not a horrible week. It's not a great week. It's sort of just somewhere in the middle.
1: It's a good week.
2: Yeah. Any week I'm alive is a good week.
1: Amen to that.
2: Yeah.
0: I love
1: preach, Henry.
2: Any week that the Lord lives inside my soul
1: Stop
2: is
1: right
2: a good
1: there.
2: Week.
1: Okay. Stop right there.
0: You know what? I'm still waiting for you guys to ask me how my week is, but that's all right.
1: But we won't.
0: I'm turning your mics down off right now. It is Kane and Enid. That's the way it is. The Rush will be back in the building straight after the news at 2 p.m.

It's your new daily show with your girl Mon. And that was The Rush coming on in. They'll be taking care of you straight after the news at 2 p.m. If you missed out on anything from either show, you can catch on at pmn.co.nz or wherever you stream your podcasts, The Morning Shake Run Back, as well as The Rush Rewind. Plus, check us out across all social media platforms and give us a follow there. You're going to be left in good hands after The Rush as well, because DJ Al Goody is back in the building on the ones and twos for your new night's mix show. Other than that, it's been so much fun hanging on out with you this week. Thank you so much to everybody that's tuned on in on the text line, any of your requests, plus also the advice that we get to give back to the Morning Shack crew for Shaq's Got Back situation. We'll be back again on Monday to do it all over and have some more fun. Other than that, you got Imani J as well as the Western Guide and Bruno Mars on the way in the mix right here. I'm going to love and leave.

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0: PM News at 2 PM. Kia ora ana, I'm Vaimaila Leatinu. The Trade Minister says New Zealand strongly rejects the forced labour justification the United States has used for its latest round of tariffs. The US is set to impose new tariffs ranging from 10% to 12.5% on 60 economies, including New Zealand. It follows the US Supreme Court's ruling in February that Liberation Day tariffs were illegal. The new tariff regime, which sees New Zealand hit with a 12.5% tariff rate, comes into force today. Waikato University law professor Dr. Al Gillespie warns tensions in the Middle East are likely to escalate beyond the United States and Iran conflict. He says the hostilities between US President Donald Trump and Iran over the Strait of Hormuz could extend to the neighbouring Gulf states. Dr. Gillespie says there could be a shift in focus on dual-use targets like nuclear power plants.
1: The risk is that it spreads and that it worsens in terms of the technologies involved. Potentially possible now that you're going to see it start to involve Saudi Arabia, the Houthi in Yemen as they try to close off the Red Sea. It's possible also that you will see a much greater emphasis on dual-use targets. So rather than three, they'll move towards focusing on nuclear power plants, desalination plants, bridges and the like.
0: A new pedestrian bridge has been opened at Glen Innes train station this morning. The bridge includes stairs and large lifts, along with upgrades to lighting and CCTV, with other passes opening at Takanini and Te Mahia over the next 2 months. Transport Minister Chris Bishop says it's a major upgrade as the city prepares to open the City Rail Link later this year.
2: These are dangerous intersections and dangerous areas for motorists and for pedestrians and for rail drivers and for the trains. It also has added safety benefits as the grotty underpasses with the bad lighting and things like that. Being able to make small improvements like that actually make a big difference to people's day-to-day lives.
0: To the Pacific, a Fijian policer has been found dead in Singatoka this morning. The Fiji Police Force says the circumstances surrounding the victim's death are under investigation and the body awaits a post-mortem. It says further details will be released afterward. Earlier this year, another police officer, Constable Peniasi Rathangi, was found dead in Lami. Tonga Police Commissioner Jeff Turner says poor cell conditions was a factor that led to three prisoners escaping Central Police Station in Nuku'alofa. Police have announced a 5,000 paanga bounty for information that leads to the arrest of the remaining two escapees after one was captured earlier this week. Commissioner Turner says police identified a potential risk in relation to the security of the station cells.
3: And we'd actually already arranged a meeting with a company to actually alleviate this, which is due on the 3rd of August. And unfortunately, this happened before we could put that process in place to upgrade the cells and the security down there.
0: He says an internal investigation will look at whether corruption, opportunity or other factors led to the escape. The public is urged not to approach the escapees and contact police immediately. To sports, Netball New Zealand has confirmed it has written to its ANZ Premiership contractors, including staff at three franchises, to advise their fixed-term contracts will not be extended. The national body currently funds the Stars, Magic and Tactics franchises. The email detailed, given the uncertainty over the future of the competition, Netball NZ is not in a position to renew contracts for 2027. In a statement, Netball NZ said it is continuing to work with the Players Association and Zones to secure the future of the league. And that's PMN News at 2 p.m. For more Pacific news and sport, go to pmn.co.nz.

0: I don't care if you're having a bad day. Put a smile on your face.
1: I'm starting to get in my feels there.
0: Dribble, food, love.
1: I hate you. I regret asking that.
2: Shia Fake. The Rush with Sia and Henry.
1: And we're finally at the end of the week, ladies and gentlemen. TGIF.
0: Yeah, my shoes are off. Well, not even shoes, slippers. My button is unbuttoned.
1: That's what I should be doing. I'm buttoning my button. Do you know today I walked into the office and these guys were like, we're just talking about you. And I looked at them like, why were you talking about me?
0: Backstabbing you.
1: And then they said, we were like, is Louisa even coming in today? Mm-hmm. I said, guys, you know what took me forever to get in today? I go, because all my clothes, nothing could fit. Boss Lady Tash, she was being so nice. She goes, it's all too big. And I said, no, it's all too tight.
0: Yeah.
1: I'm feeling very bloated today.
0: Sometimes all you need is a good friend to be a little bit more optimistic.
1: But I just, I was like, damn, everything's so tight. Mm-hmm. I'm feeling very bloated. So the jeans are like...
0: Yeah, that's how I'm feeling. Somebody told me yesterday, oh my gosh, are you losing weight? And I took that as my sign to be a fat pig today. All I need is one person to say, you look like you've lost weight. And I will eat until I've passed out.
1: Yeah.
0: So that's all I did today. I went to McDonald's and treated myself for lunch.
1: Yum. Well, I discovered through Henry that there is a
0: creme
1: like
0: brulee.
1: A new creme brulee pie.
0: I don't really rate it.
1: Yeah, but you know me, my big back wants to try that so bad.
0: I left it in the kitchen if you want to go and grab it.
1: I can't and I won't.
0: I mean, I bet you can in about half an hour.
1: I won't. Look, it's only week two of Transform. As we know, Henry, I'm already struggling.
0: Oh, yes.
1: I had freedom last week.
0: Mm-hmm.
1: And
0: now you're
1: locked
0: back to
1: up
0: a slave.
1: Yeah, I really am. Mm-hmm. But I'm happy Friday, everybody, wherever you're tuning in from, especially to all of our listeners via newfm.com, via our website. If you've all of a sudden landed here because you've come across our podcast,
0: welcome.
1: Hi there, Mai.
0: If you are new here, Sia, there's only one appropriate thing that we should do for them.
1: It's not appropriate, but on the show, nothing's appropriate.
0: Yeah,
1: hurry up.
0: Yeah, turn that music right down so they can get it good. There you go. Oh, I almost tongued the microphone just then. Welcome.
1: You know what? You might not be the first one that tongued that microphone. Coming up on The Rush Day this afternoon, we're hanging out all the way up until 6 before DJ Al Goody takes over. What song have you had on repeat? We're back with Judge Sia, and I would like to revisit our 60 Hard Questions from Tuesday. Also, what character are you on Moana according to your birth month? We look at that after 5 p.m. Kanan, Scribe, Tom Scott in the mix right now.

0: Brother Rod said, as sun goes down, goes what the hell, mehua. 2:21 on your Friday afternoon at Asia and Henry.
1: You know, I must give a huge shout out to a particular woman that I encountered on the motorway this morning, Sia.
0: Okay.
1: There was a bit of traffic, there was a bit of pile up, and you know, I'm not a speeder. I like to stay within the confinements of the suggested speed limit.
0: That is questionable. I have seen you drive on the roads, Henry.
1: I mean, sometimes my foot gets a little heavy and I go maybe 2Ks over. But never.
0: Firstly, your foot's heavy because you're big back.
1: But there was a bit of pile up on the motorway, right? And there's nothing worse than, okay, we're all sitting in traffic. But there is nothing worse to me when there is somebody who is doing like 70 kilometers on the motorway. Slowing it right down. I happen to be stuck behind
0: especially
1: someone.
0: Especially in the fast lane. Get out.
1: Fast lane. I didn't even, like, I wasn't paying too much attention to it. I did realize you were going really slow. And I realized that I was a little bit too close. So I pulled back. I got my opportunity to go around her, right? As I went around her, she wound her window down and pulled the fingers at me. I said, lady, I wasn't even paying any attention to you at all. Not one part of me was trying to rush you or tell you to hurry up and get out of my way.
0: You didn't like beep. You didn't signal your light. Nothing. Give a wave.
1: It wasn't until I realized, oops, I'm a little bit too close. I need to pull back. Because I'm obviously driving too fast for you. I waited for my chance to go around her. She pulled the finger at me. I said, excuse me, lady. For what? For what?
0: For her self-satisfaction.
1: No, I don't know if you know this, Sia, but I'm a good Christian boy.
0: You are?
1: I am. And, you know, I'm just a good Christian trying to do good Christian things. And I thought maybe we could collectively just send some Christian love of the Lord to this lady on a Friday to wrap up the week. Because had I not been a Christian, chances are I would have wound my window down and chucked something at your car.
0: I'm not chucking something at you right now, we.
1: But, you know, everyone needs a bit of love. And I said, instead of being angry, Henry, you know, I'm trying to shift the perspective.
0: Look at you.
1: I said, maybe she needs a bit of love. So instead of me getting angry at you here on the rush, lady, and as much as I want to tell you you were fat and your hair needed to be brushed, and that finger, I saw the crooked arthritis on your finger. Mm. I could have called you up for that, but no, we're not going to do that. What we're going to do is say, you know what, I understand, maybe you had a hard day.
0: Yeah.
1: And maybe you're nervous. Maybe you're a first-time driver on the motorway, and maybe you felt a little bit nervous because I was coming up a little bit too hard in your rear end. Which, from what I could tell by the way you dress, it looked like you liked it. No, we're not going to do that. We're trying to be nice here. So I just want to send this lady some love. And I hope that your day went better. And I hope that the next time you're on the motorway, you drive a little bit faster and you go to the speed limit. Because 70 kilometers on the motorway sometimes causes accidents. As much as you think you're being safe, what you're actually doing is causing more harm than good. And I wish you nothing but the best and get showered with the blood of the Lamb. Isn't that what they say? Isn't that what you're supposed to be showered with?
0: Again, but neither you and I have been to a service in like so many months, I don't even think I should be the one to confirm that.
1: Before 6:06 on the text line, is there anyone out there who you feel needs a good prayer?
0: Yes.
1: Just for the day. To start the weekend off good, you send it through to us and we'll give them some love.
0: All right, well, let us know who needs a prayer on the text line 466 and why, and we'll talk about it next. This is Thrive.

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One night only at Power Station on the 27th of October. 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

0: Pacific. It is new film with Sia and Henry. We're asking you on the text line 466. Who do you know that needs a prayer?
1: Yeah, the reason being, as I was coming into the office this morning, a lady, for no reason, and I hope you're listening, lady, flipped me off. I think she assumed that I was annoyed at her because she was driving slow. Mm-hmm. Nobody likes a slow driver, yes, but I, for the life of me, was just not paying attention to her. There was a bit of traffic, people were slowing down. I was in my own world doing karaoke in my car. I realised that, oops, I was a little bit close to this lady, so I pulled back and waited for my opportunity to go around her safely.
0: Yes.
1: And that's what I did. And as I went around her, she wound the window down and just held the fingers out at me. And instead of nutting off like I usually do, because I've got stuff in my glove box ready to throw at people.
0: That's crazy.
1: I keep stuff stashed there because if
0: you're more prepared in your car than you are here at work.
1: I said, I've got stuff in there that is ready to be hurled at your windshield at any given moment.
0: That's why you buy those water balloons.
1: Mm-hmm. No, I'm talking about like rocks I've got in my car. Stuff that will do damage.
0: Oh, nah.
1: But I said, no, instead of flipping off this lady, instead of nutting off, I'm going to give her a prayer. Because, you know, again,
0: nutting off.
1: I'm a good Christian boy. I said, so we'll give her a prayer. So we've sent her some love.
0: P-vibes. Sent her P-vibes.
1: Yes.
0: Positive vibes.
1: I think she was already on the P-vibes prior to this. Yeah, but we've asked you, who do you know that may need a prayer or some love being sent their ways? 466 on the text line. Somebody's text through saying, my boss. He said, quick meeting when we were all getting ready to leave. We're still here at the office. We were supposed to finish at 1 p.m.
0: I tell you what, your bosses need prayers, needs a hiding. Why would you organize the meeting
1: on a Friday?
0: Just on a Friday afternoon before you guys are due to leave.
1: But no, we're not sending anger. We're sending prayers.
0: P-vibes, yes. P-vibes.
1: So, to the boss, look, your team are dedicated to you.
0: Yes. So you be dedicated
1: to them.
0: Back.
1: And allow them a long weekend. Give them the Monday off.
0: Wait, why not?
1: Mm-hmm.
0: Hey, what, Tash lady? You said we should. Okay.
1: Yeah.
0: So Henry, I don't think you're going to like this text on 466. Someone said, I need a prayer to win the lotto this weekend because it is at 40 mil.
1: God doesn't like gambling, unfortunately, and that $40 million belongs to me. So I can't pray for you.
0: God doesn't like greedy.
1: Well, God's going to have to sit there and watch me spend $40 million.
0: I also didn't know that that's how much is in this weekend. Mm-hmm. And again, I'm not a gambler type gal.
1: Yeah.
0: But for 40 mil, I will try my luck.
1: Mm-hmm.
0: I will try my luck.
1: Somebody said, my neighbor, can you please pray for him before I knock him out? He mows his lawns at 7 a.m. this morning while I was trying to sleep.
0: Honestly, I don't think there's anything wrong with 7 a.m.
1: I think 7 a.m. is a little bit too early. On the weekdays, I think it's okay.
0: I've had a neighbor do it at like 5:30 a.m. before. And I was like, that's too early. 7 a.m. mowing lawns, I think that's actually all good. Mm. Also, I would like to pray for the new owners of the house next door to me.
1: Why? What are they doing?
0: Because while I was away for the week, I came home and mum said, we woke up one morning. And also, pray for the people who did this. They came and dumped all their inorganic rubbish in their yard. And I said to my mum, you know what I'm going to do? I'm going to turn up the sensor on my home camera so that, you know, if they ever come back, I'm going to catch you on the camera. Because you know what? I wouldn't want that done to my house, and I wouldn't want that be happening to my neighbour either.
1: Now, the final one of the text lines here, somebody said to the guy at the gym who spent 45 minutes sitting on the one machine that I was waiting for, scrolling the internet, he needs a prayer, please.
0: I'm going to pray for you too, that you build the courage one day to just ask that person, get up and move.
1: Yeah.
0: Hey, don't sit there and wait for 45 minutes. You must have sat there on your own phone for 45 minutes if you knew how long that person was.
1: Well, what
0: on.
1: I was hoping that you would do is you would utilise the rest of
0: the other machines
1: that was there. Instead, you sat there and watched. No, oh, sorry, we're not sending hate, we're sending love.
0: Yeah, P-vibes,
1: yes,
0: P-vibes.
1: We wish you well, my brother. May the sweat of our Lord penetrate your heart, enlighten the spirit. Now that's a prayer that I want to hear.
0: Never in my life did I think I'd ever hear someone say, may the sweat of the Lord penetrate. Olivia Dean, New FM.

0: That is Jay Berg with Good Cry. Back in 2016, I believe, off the album Wash House Ting. You're tuning into the Beat of the Pacific. It's in your fam.
1: You know, while you've been away, Sia, we have been keeping our Rush family updated with what is happening in the Kingdom of Tonga.
0: What has been happening? I don't have a clue.
1: Well, your three cousins have escaped jail, they have.
0: They are my cousins.
1: They ran away.
0: My cousins would never.
1: Well, me and Mon were chatting about it. We've been keeping the family updated here on the Rush. And I've got some good news. Two of the three escapees have been caught.
0: All right.
1: Except for one. He is still on the run. And the Tongan police are saying, oh, please stay away from him. He is dangerous. But they all say that, right? Mm-hmm. They always tell you not to approach the
0: criminals. For your safety. Duh. Yeah.
1: Do you know what? There's a little part of me, if I can be honest.
0: Well, you want to find him?
1: No, oh. I don't care enough. But there's a little part of me, and I know it's probably wrong, but I always cheer for these people who escape
0: prison.
1: Oh
0: my gosh. Do you know what? I don't know what the prison in other Pacific nations look like. Actually, I do know what the prison in Cook Islands looks like. Mm-hmm. But the Tongan one, honestly, when you drive past it, you just think people are going to do the plantation.
1: That's what the prison in Samoa
0: looks like?
1: Yeah.
0: Yeah.
1: I can tell you what the jail cell looks like inside Samoa because I've been in it.
0: That's crazy.
1: But they have not yet found this man. What they're saying is he's a New Zealand national, so he's from here in Aotearoa. Okay. He is of Tongan descent, but he is over in the kingdom. I don't know what it is, what the crime is that they've done. They've just said he's probably not someone you want to muck around with, but I'm having a look at it. Looks like a friendly church-going man.
0: They all do.
1: Yeah.
0: That's why, you know, just looks can be deceiving.
1: Yeah.
0: Never trust what's that saying? Something the book, its cover. I'd never judge a book, its cover. Did I get that right?
1: No, it's don't kiss your auntie at the night time. That's the same thing. You've never heard that one?
0: No. What does that mean?
1: I don't know. I made it up. But unfortunately, we don't have some news on the final detainee.
0: Is there anything you need to talk about now?
1: Yeah, you've never kissed your auntie at the night time. That is a saying. No. I don't know if that's how you use it in that context.
0: Might have kissed my uncle, but not my auntie. Oh. No jokes.
1: Damn. But once he's caught, we will keep you updated.
0: Oh, my God. Jay King on Waze, the brand new one. This one right now, it's an old school throwback. Justin Timberlake, Sexy Back. It's here on your FM.

0: It's a brand new one from Jay King. It is called Stronger Than Ever. We are 9 minutes away from 3 o'clock for The Rush.
1: Do not forget, this afternoon at 4, we look at what song you've had on repeat. We also got Judge Sia. But after 3, I want to revisit Tuesday's hard question. Requests continue open for you. Sorry, on the text line 466. Let us know what song you want to hear. The news is on ways very shortly.
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0: PMN News at 3, Mbula Vinaka, I'm Vamaila Leatinu'u. Kiwis are bracing for more pain at the petrol pumps as fuel prices climb 15 to 20 cents per litre in coming weeks after new developments in the US-Iran conflict. New Zealand's annual inflation rate climbed to 4.1% for the 12 months to the June 2026 quarter, driven largely by surging fuel costs caused by the Middle East conflict. Westpac senior economist Satish Ranchard says the volatility of the fuel crisis will see high inflation continue for some time.
1: 4.1% is already a brutally high level of inflation. It's a lot of pressure on households' finances. If oil prices stay where they are, however, we could see that inflation rate remaining high for longer. It signals ongoing pressure on a lot of those basics that households buy, not just petrol, because, of course, if petrol prices go up, it affects transport costs and flows through the economy more broadly.
0: Hospital IT problems are the result of years of underinvestment, experts say, and warn it will not be a quick fix. The latest in a series of outages took five hospitals across the Waikato region offline for 11 hours on Wednesday, caused by a connection problem with the data centre. Staff were forced to switch to pen and paper, and Health New Zealand said some non-urgent appointments were deferred. HNZ said 68 appointments and 15 theatre cases were deferred at Waikato Hospital and were being rescheduled. Te Whatu Ora, Health NZ Chief Information Technology Officer Darren Douglas, says they know which parts failed but don't know what caused the problem.
2: Investment in digital infrastructure across all of our hospital settings has been variable. In some areas we have systems that are very modern and have been kept up to date. In other areas we have systems and technologies that haven't.
0: To the Pacific, Tonga police have recaptured one of two foreign fugitives who escaped from their headquarters in Nuku'alofa earlier this week. 35-year-old Fijian national Adam Hussein was taken back into custody on Thursday following a public search that included a 5,000 pa'anga reward for information. But police are still hunting for 35-year-old Liuaki Kokohu VI, a New Zealand citizen of Tongan descent who was considered high risk due to his criminal history. Authorities are warning the public not to approach Kokohu and remind residents that assisting or harbouring an escapee is a serious criminal offence. International relations expert Professor Al Gillespie says the defence pact between Papua New Guinea and NZ is a step in the right direction. New Zealand's Defence Minister, Chris Pink, this week signed a statement of intent with Papua New Guinea Defence Minister, Dr. Billy Joseph, on defence cooperation through to 2029. Pink says Pacific nations like ours are stronger when they work together to respond to security challenges. Dr. Gillespie says it's about linkages between like-minded countries working together when the need arises.
3: What you're seeing is a much greater linkages between like-minded countries. And this is not just occurring in the Pacific. It's also occurring for countries like New Zealand, reaching out to Japan, South Korea, Philippines as well. Often they're about interoperability. We're not obliged to defend them. But if we do decide to get into a situation of conflict, we can call on each other and work better together closely.
0: To sports, Fiji and New Zealand have qualified for the FIFA Under-17 World Cup in 2027 following their semi-final wins in the Oceania Under-16s Men's Championship. Fiji defeated Solomon Islands 4-2 on penalties at the PNG Football Stadium after a goalless 90 minutes and extra time. New Zealand overcame Papua New Guinea 3-0 in their semi-final clash. Fiji and New Zealand will appear in the final on Saturday, while PNG and the Solomon Islands clash for third spot and the final Oceania spot available for the Under-17 World Cup. And that's PMN News at 3 p.m. For more Pacific news and sport, go to pmn.co.nz.

0: Kehlani, Shoulda Never, that one's featuring Usher.
1: I see a badass mother who don't take no crap of nobody.
2: The Rush with Sia and Henry.
0: Second hour of the show, 7 minutes after three. Hey to the kids who've just finished school.
3: Hello, darlings.
0: Hey to the teachers. Slow down there with your shot o'clock. The kids have barely left the school grounds.
3: Do you think that's what teachers do? I know I always make that joke. Like, if I was a teacher, as soon as the bell went ding, ding, ding, all right, pack your crap, get out of here, I would have a box of Steinlager under my desk ready to go.
0: I feel like there would be at least one teacher in every school who's like ready to go.
3: I've always wondered if the teachers, like in the staff room on a Friday night, have drinks. You know how in some workplaces all the employees get together and they have some after-work drinks? I wonder if the teachers do that.
0: I hope they do. I feel like they deserve to do that and unwind. But obviously,
3: teachers deserve that. True. Not all.
0: You've just got to be very careful because you don't want the kids on school ground. But at least they stay ready to go.
3: Yeah, I would. If we were able to have drinks here on the show on a Friday.
0: Wait, I would. I don't drink, but I would like to try.
3: I would like to give it a crack, man. Unwind, have some fun.
0: Boss
3: and
0: Lady
3: then
0: Tash.
3: You would have drinks at your workplace.
0: Yeah. We should really try and convince Boss Lady Tash for this.
3: Mm-hmm. She doesn't drink alcohol either.
0: Oh my gosh. How funny would that be?
3: For the last
0: Rush show with Under the Influence.
3: The last show of
0: A nice cold drink.
3: Yeah.
0: Just one drink, actually.
3: We don't need to be belligerent. We don't need to be silly. Because I know you're a silly drinker.
0: Yeah, you listening in.
3: Or just know, like a nice, reasonable, classy glass of wine.
0: Yes. Speaking of which, you know, on the rare occasion that I do have a glass of wine, you know how I was sharing with you guys yesterday that I just returned back from Oz?
3: Yeah.
0: Don't even remember that person's name, but a massive shout out to you. They actually came up to me and they said, hey, they go, I actually listened to you and Henry on The Rush via online.
3: Oh, thank you for listening.
0: And I said, thank you so much. A shout out to you in Brisbane. I'm so sorry. Don't remember your name, but I appreciate you coming through just to share the love.
3: Was also, it a boy or a girl?
0: It was a girl. There was
3: Susan.
0: A boy as well.
3: Susan and Joe.
0: Okay. I thought you were going to say Susan Boy. But also, we had actually had somebody today come back from the Kingdom of Tonga. Mm-hmm. And they said, the Maikis in Tonga, they said they actually really enjoy listening to The Rush. So, malolele to those of you in Tonga that are listening in. I'm assuming they've probably got better internet reception than us because, you know, our work phones barely loads.
3: Yeah. Our work phones, our work computers. Like, nothing is happening.
0: Still
3: in the
0: from the
3: 90s.
0: We're getting back into the music, though. We've got Justin Bieber, Fredo Swiss on the way. Not in the way, sorry, on the way. If you'd like to hear a song, 466 on the text line. We still got your 60 hand questions to come later on this afternoon. This is Flo. It's in your film.

0: 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October 27th, one stage, one night, pure vibes for the Love Me Tour. 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
1: Still angles.

0: That is Fredo Burnaboy, Steel Bangles on that song as well. It is birthday. Speaking of which, a massive happy birthday. I'd like to give a birthday shout out to my friend. His name is Ermos. Not sure how old he turns today, but it is his birthday.
1: Happy birthday to you. Happy birthday to you. Happy birthday to Ernie.
0: Ermos.
1: Happy birthday to you.
0: It's not actually his name, but I renamed him like Ermos. I do every other friend that I have.
1: I like that. But do you know what you can get him for his birthday?
0: What?
1: A ticket to the Pacific Music Awards, because they're happening the 12th of August. And officially, tickets are available for you to purchase right now so that you can come and celebrate all your favourite Pacific acts. It is happening here in the south side of Auckland City at the Dewdrop Event Centre. 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
0: We're getting back into the music. When we return, though, all of you Warriors fans, I need you to listen closely. Those boys need to follow the rules.
1: Uh-oh.
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1: It's very fitting with what I'm about to share with you guys. You know, coming up this weekend, for any of you sports fanatics, over at the Core Stadium in Sydney, Australia, tomorrow, 5:30, I believe, our local time in Aotearoa, the Warriors are getting ready to play the Bulldogs. As we've come to learn, who knows best about sport here on UFM?
0: Us.
1: It's us here on The Rush. But I've got a little bit of a question right now to the Warriors, which I believe they're probably already on their way over to Sydney this morning. But I made my way to the gym this morning, went for a little stroll with the ladies after. And while we were walking, I could see that some of the players had started arriving to the Go Media Stadium. Mm. So I was thinking, oh, they're having training. And then the girls go, no, they're playing this weekend, playing the Bulldogs. I was like, oh, they're meeting at their headquarters, whatever. They're getting ready to fly over to Australia. It's a dead-end street where this entrance is.
0: Right.
1: And I'm assuming that somebody missed their call time.
0: What happened?
1: Zooming down the road. Mind you, this is about a 40 kilometer per hour, I'm pretty sure, based on my eye math.
0: Yes.
1: They're probably going at about 80 kilometers an hour.
0: Did you take down that number plate?
1: Zooming down. It went so fast, Henry, that I couldn't even get the license plate. Also, I was trying to look at who was driving the car. they, you know, zooming down the road, turn into the stadium, they rush in, and I said, oh, that's no good. Because I know now you're a Warriors person driving because you were late. Then you know what? All of that for nothing. Because then as I got to the light, that's when the Warriors bus turned up to pick them up.
0: Ah, so you didn't see. I'm having a look.
1: Didn't necessarily need, but I was like, you know, sir, you've got to slow it down. But you know what my problem was or what I was laughing at?
0: What?
1: You know how fast cars make those like really sounds?
0: Yes.
1: I was like, why does the sound go faster than the car actually moving? It never makes any sense to me.
0: I hate that noise. I don't understand how if you're in that car and you're hearing the rumbling of your exhaust pipe or whatever it is, how you are not annoyed by that. I'm annoyed and I'm not even in your car.
1: Yeah.
0: It is frustrating. I don't know off by heart any of the players of the Warriors.
1: Yeah.
0: But I've had a little quick Google search and I'm going to tell you exactly what player I think it is based on their name.
1: Oh no, who is it?
0: I'm going to say Hazen Mellers.
1: Don't based know off who, their name, wait.
0: I don't Warriors know who he is player. Or what
1: Hazen
0: he does.
1: Hazen Mellers.
0: Yep. I'm going to say
1: I'm
0: it was
1: Googling
0: him.
1: So I know what he looks like. Hazen Makers?
0: Hazen Mellers. Well, according to this.
1: Oh, 21. Oh, he doesn't look like
0: face.
1: A speed art. This kid.
0: Oh,
1: Henry
0: yeah.
1: and I are looking at the photo of him.
0: It looks like he rides a skateboard, not doesn't drive a car. I'm going to say it was Leka Halasima. He seems like a speeder.
1: You know why he sounds like a speeder? Because his name's talking.
0: he looks like a speeder.
1: Second, and he's row forward. I don't even know what that means.
0: Neither do I, but congratulations.
1: Who's in the row backwards?
0: Him. I'm going to say it was him. Did that look like the person? He was speeding down the road.
1: The windows were so tinted I couldn't even get a look. Jennifer Lopez, feeling sick, good. It's 3:28 on UFM.

0: give us Bea or Moa Sife'e. You are tuning in to The Rush with Sia and Henry. I missed out on something the other day.
1: Yes, you
0: returned
1: did.
0: To work yesterday. Mm-hmm. But on the Tuesday, if you've missed it, you can always find the previous episodes on The Rush Rewind podcast, wherever you stream your podcast. We get into the 60 hard questions, and I want to know what she says question was.
1: There were tears on Tuesday. Not from me.
0: Is it because of Monica?
1: No, she wasn't here for it.
0: Oh.
1: I did the show by myself this
0: Tuesday. Sorry. Didn't know.
1: No, but people were getting really emotional over this question. And the question that we asked for 60 hard questions was, what kind of person do you not want to become?
0: Damn, this is deep.
1: There was a lot of deep and meaningfuls that happened based off this question. And why we asked that question is because, if you don't know, there is a lady who is asking all these hard questions to people to try and help them peel back the different layers to figure themselves out, right? And she said, this is a good question because it just helps people understand the different moral compass in which they have and the learning curves in which they've had through the hardships of their life. Righty, rah.
0: Okay.
1: I think off memory, there were a lot of people who said, I don't want to be like my parents. There were people who said, I don't want to be a MIA family member. I said, I don't want to be that person who forgets how to have fun. Like, who just forgets how to just live in the moment and smile and tell a dirty joke and all that sort
0: of
1: stuff.
0: Do you know what, though? I feel like I might offend a lot of listeners right now, but I pretty much feel like that's a massive percentage of all of you listening right now that you forget to be present. And why? Only because of our phones.
1: Yeah.
0: Because I'm guilty of that too.
1: Mm-hmm.
0: But that's a great question.
1: Yeah, people were getting into it.
0: What's the question again?
1: Sorry, it was a good question. So what was the question, Sia?
0: Because you said it once and I really liked it, but then you haven't repeated it since, so I can't hear it.
1: What kind of person do you not want to become?
0: What kind of person do you not want to become? I agree with the, I don't want to be a person who's forgotten to have fun.
1: Yeah.
0: Because I think, especially in the last year, you know, I've had people say to me, oh, Sia, grow up. And I'm like, nah, you grow up.
1: Mm.
0: I was like, you're old and boring. I don't want to be... I don't want to, like, the old me always used to be grumpy.
1: Yeah.
0: I'm still a little bit aggressive, but the letting go of my anger.
1: Mm. So you don't want to be an angry person?
0: That's it. I don't want to be an angry person. What else don't I want to be?
1: Somebody did say, I don't want to continue being fat, and I tried not to laugh. I really did not try to laugh. But we all know what that feels like, right?
0: If
1: you've been a fatty before, you understand that feeling. Like, I will never be fat again. And guess what? That's how I feel right now. Is we always have the struggle with food.
0: That's why I can't fit my clothes. And so I was late to work today because everything's bloody tight. That is a really good question.
1: Yeah.
0: What
1: kind of person do you not want to become? And a lot of people were looking at, like, family members that they had. You know, we all got family members.
0: I would hate that because then you're kind of comparing yourself to someone else.
1: Oh, but that's what this kind of person you don't want to be. It's like the drunk uncle or the crackhead auntie or, you know, the cousin who's in jail. Like, we all have that one vision of, like, okay, I don't want to be that.
0: I have a feeling I might end up being the sibling, but I want to be that sibling, like, in her 60s, just waiting for her siblings to, like, payday to give me some money.
1: That's the person you want to become or you
0: no,
1: don't want to
0: I
1: become?
0: No, I don't want to become. That's what I'm saying. I feel like I might become her, but I don't want to become her.
1: Don't then. You have the power. You've got the power.
0: Ooh. I don't even know. That power sounded
1: Don't be
0: sick.
1: That person, please.
0: Wow, that's actually really
1: good
0: question.
1: Yeah, it was a question. Great question, man. We loved it. If you've missed it, it's up on the Rush. It's not on the Rush Rewind, actually.
0: That's right, because you didn't.
1: Yeah. No, I didn't do it. The computer didn't do it. Two different things.
0: Okay.
1: The computer didn't work. But it's up now. You can find yesterday's podcast up on the Rush
0: Rewind.
1: Did it
0: actually go through?
1: Yes, whether it stays up there. Not up to me to decide. That's up to God. It depends
0: so
1: on how much you offended him yesterday.
0: I didn't offend him at all. Michan featuring Loms Brown. Take Your Time. It's 20 away from 4 on FM. I'm

0: Anaya, that one is outside, 11 minutes away from 4 p.m. She said, I'm outside tonight. You know what? Nobody asked, but I have been wanting to be outside, even though the goal has to be to stay inside. But, you know, returning from my little break.
1: Yeah.
0: The last few days, I've been wanting to be outside.
1: Yeah, you want to dip it and do it, eh?
0: And then my friend said to my friends, there's one friend in particular, she is like my person that is meant to hold me accountable, and she has been. Mm. And I'll be saying to her, I go, oh, I want to go outside. She's like, sit your ass at home and sit down. But, you know, now she's saying it with a little bit more aggressiveness, and I don't like her tone. And I said, why are you screaming at me? And she said, because you have goals.
1: Yeah.
0: You must lock in. And it's very hard. Winter, it's a hard time to lock in.
1: What sort of outside do you want to be?
0: Like, over there.
1: Because you can be outside and still stick to your plan.
0: No, I can't. Not the type of outside I want to be. I can't.
1: See. You want to be outside in the club. Is that the outside you want to be? Well, I'm sure there's... I've got an actual business idea for you right now.
0: Oh my
1: now,
0: God, Sia. I think I just know what you're about to say.
1: And you know, sometimes we offer great ideas that nobody picks up.
0: We should not share this one. But I think I know what you're saying.
1: What? Go
0: ahead. It has to do with that and my meal plan, eh?
1: A little bit, yeah.
0: Oh my gosh, you're smart.
1: I'm saying maybe that's an idea. Let's not say it. If you want to hear it, maybe go to the podcast, the Rush Rewind.
0: You know what, everyone, if we put this idea, they're going to be like, we could all do that at home.
1: Yeah, but
0: you're
1: not,
0: the thing
1: fatty.
0: Is, like, I want to socialize. Whoa, yeah, that was intense. But you know, that's the hard thing, eh? Like, when winter comes around, that's when you're really meant to work for your summer body.
1: Yeah.
0: And I've paid to do this program that I'm on, but I'm just like, I'm struggling.
1: Yeah.
0: It's only week 2.
1: It was as easy to lose weight as it was to put it on.
0: To gain weight, eh?
1: Mm-hmm. I think that's a flaw in your design, Jesus. I think you've made a mistake.
0: Oh, wow.
1: There.
0: You said, wow. All right. So the good little Christian voice said, I just found a flaw in Jesus.
1: Oh, because we were created in his image, but I think he did something a little bit wrong there.
0: Do you think he wanted us to be fat in image? That's so random.
1: Do you think, and obviously, I don't know the answer, but it's because Eve ate the apple. He said, you want to be a fatty, Eve? Then you should all be fatties.
0: If only we could eat and not get fat. I mean, we could, but like eating foods, the foods that we like that make us fat.
1: Mm-hmm.
0: Anywho.
1: Yeah.
0: I wish you well. Anybody who's never been fat listening right now, they're like, we don't know what the hell you're talking about.
1: Well, no, somebody out there might be able to give you some advice on how to stay on plan while you're out and about, you know.
0: Well,
1: calendar
0: I can be
1: girls
0: outside.
1: Working.
0: Are they taking fat girls? Because I'm going to need to make some money if I don't win that lottery this weekend. We're going to back into the music, though. After 4 p.m., we're back with Judge Sia. We have a look at what song have you had on repeat. Text it through to us in 466. 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
2: Kia ora, Aotearoa. Good news. 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
3: This is the Kara effect. It turns bland into brilliant. Simple into succulent. It will turn a classic island flavored dish into an empty island flavored dish. 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
1: Come on, make me believe what you're saying.
2: The Rush with Sia and Henry.
0: We're getting into that time of the show for you, Friday afternoon. We'll ask you, what song have you had on repeat? You know, I feel like, whether you have a song on repeat for one day, for a week, for a month, heck, some of us might have a song of the year. What have you had repeat this week?
3: For some reason, like when a song gets stuck in my head, or like when I hear a song and for some reason it triggers some sort of like memory,
0: yeah,
3: it doesn't just stay in my head for like, oh, just one day. It's for like weeks a song will be in my head and I will listen to that song on repeat. Just over and over and over again. And it drives me a little bit crazy because they say if you have a song in your head, you're supposed to listen to that song, right?
0: Yes.
3: But I feel like all that does is just make the song more embedded into my brain.
0: And that's not what you want sometimes, eh?
3: I want to get out. I want it to get out.
0: But I don't mind it if it's a song that really puts me in my feels, whether it's like a good feels or a bad feels. Mm. But if I'm really feeling it, I'm like, oh yeah, I dig this. I can.
3: What song have you had on repeat this week?
0: You know what? I've had a mix of songs on repeat. And then I told you, and then it was a Spawn Breezy song.
3: Yeah.
0: I actually like. Mine isn't a Spawn Breezy song. I can't actually play the actual version that's been in my head, but it's a song from the show that we had of Manamia. And it's the Someone song right here. It's called Langona Ole Alofa. There's a young girl by the name of Erihana, Eureka. She sings the song in the show. And oh, her version is just top tier.
3: She's got a beautiful voice, that girl, eh?
0: And plus also, this just, again, you know, I'm going through my post-show blues. This is when the main characters, they're doing their little duet and I'm like, I need to duet dance like this too.
3: Come on then, come on, we'll do it.
0: We don't even know how to dance, the problem. But that's my song I've had on repeat. Yours?
3: My song has, I think somebody played it in the office earlier on this week. It is Have You Ever by S Club 7. I think it was Boss Lady Tasha or somebody had it playing in the office. And I was like, oh my gosh, I haven't heard this song in forever. And it has been stuck in my head the entire week. Just when I'm around and about the house, I'm like, have you ever loved and lost somebody? I'm like, yes, I have, Joe. I have.
0: Do you know this song? Is this the video clip where they're in the winter outfit?
3: No, that's Never Had a Dream Come True.
0: But I do love this song.
3: Yeah, it was just this nostalgic song.
0: It's wrong to walk away.
3: Do you know what the S and S Club 7 stands for?
0: Can I guess?
3: Yes,
0: I actually
3: can.
0: Don't know. I feel like it's something stupid like summer.
3: No, it's stupid, yes.
0: I was going to say Sungers, but they don't even know what Sunga is. S. Silly?
3: Nope.
0: S and S Club 7. What is the S and S Club 7? Singers.
3: No.
0: Oh, swingers.
3: No, it's Simon. As in Simon Fuller, the person who created the band and the TV show. Simon Fuller.
0: Oh my God.
3: Isn't that crazy?
0: That's so boring.
3: Yeah. He's also the one who created the Spice Girls, by the way.
0: I should know. So I'm getting distracted by listening to the song.
3: This is a song that's been stuck in my head all week.
0: The day I let you go. Well, let us know what song you've had on repeat on 466. Another band I've had on repeat this week so far, Maoli. It's A Place in the Sun on UFM.

0: Samson Squad featuring Emilia Rima. That one is called Manea. We're asking you on the text line 466, what song have you had on repeat?
1: Mm-hmm. There is somebody who always messages through on the Instagram, Sia.
0: Mm-hmm.
1: He's an avid listener of the Rush Rewind. Whenever the segment comes up, he always asks, hey, this is the song I've had on repeat. Can you play it? But it's always just dirty songs that we can't play on the radio. And I tell him every single Friday, sorry, we can't play that one.
0: I might need to play a little bit of Jesus Loves Me.
1: We can't play that one, unfortunately.
0: Yeah.
1: But what we can play is this one that somebody has texted through. What have they said, Sia? What song have they picked?
0: Sorry for the unrepeat.
1: The reason being is because I don't know what song it was, so sorry. You have to tell everyone.
0: It's this one right here. It's Konex, so Stronger. It's New Fame.

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1: I kind of need everybody to help me make a decision. I've got two options of things that I can do tonight. It's a Friday night. I kind of do not want to be stuck in the house again. You know, just having post-show blues. I don't want to be cooped up in my bedroom.
0: Right.
1: One option, I'm going to be catching up with friends. Or the second one, I'm kind of feeling, to be honest, I hope none of them are listening, I kind of feel like just ditching them and going for a night at the movies. Like just something, a real like calm activity. Also because if I catch up with my friends, everyone's going to eat.
0: Yeah, and you can't.
1: I can't eat right now other than whatever's on my meal plan. But I'm having a look. The movie that everyone's been recommending for me to see is a movie called The Odyssey.
0: Hands down, the best film I've watched in about 10 years.
1: Did you go to the premiere for that one?
0: I did go to the premiere. Okay.
1: So do you think it was only good because it was free?
0: That's a part. Yes, part. That does play a part in it. But because prior to the premiere, I was told the movie's 3 hours long and it's about ancient Rome and all that sort of stuff. Usually, I don't give two diddly squats.
1: You didn't tell me that it's 3 hours.
0: I did not lose focus.
1: All right.
0: Once.
1: I love that.
0: I was glued to that movie screen the whole 3 hours to the point that when the credits started rolling, I wasn't ready to leave. I said, you know, there's more to the story you could probably tell.
1: Okay.
0: It's a great movie.
1: Obviously, you know, I don't know if I'm going to go off what Henry's saying, but my question now is, on a Friday night, is it worth paying $26.90 for me to watch this movie?
0: Yes.
1: I know what you're going to say, but I need you guys to text me on 466.
0: Do you know what I was saying earlier on in the week? That if the movie, like studios, gave us the option to watch the brand new movies at home, I would pay top dollar. I would pay $50 for like a one-time viewing to watch at home.
1: And that's it, eh? And you can only pause and not rewind.
0: Yep.
1: Can't fast forward because if you need to go to the bathroom, at least it's in the luxury of your own home.
0: Yeah, that's what I said. I would pay $50.
1: I would.
0: Just so I have that luxury.
1: But then that's the thing, eh? It's like, because it's $50 for one household, they're losing out on making a little bit more money.
0: So they'll never do it. But I would recommend, I think $26, that's extremely expensive because then you factor in the lollies and all the snacks
1: again,
0: that you need.
1: Again, I can't eat. So I won't. I'll eat whatever's on my meal plan.
0: Oh, yeah. Well,
1: which is like, I can't wait to sit there and eat chicken and broccoli and kumara in the movies.
0: I mean, don't do that. Wait until you get home.
1: No, I'm going to do it in the movies because I'm going to be hungry. I did that last night. I went to the food court after work.
0: Yeah.
1: And I sat there with my meal prep eating while my friend ate her food. And I was like, yum. Anyway, 466, that's all I want to know. Is it worth on a Friday night paying $26 to go to the movies? Back into the music. When we return there, we're getting into Judge Sia. This is them.

0: Natalita Rose, No I Lied. That was the song before. That one was them. It's called No VIP. Is it No VIP or No VIP?
1: A No VIP.
0: Yeah, because they didn't put the dots in between the I and the P. Mm-hmm.
1: Do you know what VIP is?
0: Huh?
1: Do you know what VIP is?
0: No.
1: You don't know what a VIP is?
0: No. I don't even
1: it's
0: know.
1: It's not
0: if
1: VIP, it's VIP, Sia. Like they don't have the VIP. But you're not as young and hip as Moist as you think. That's what the kids are saying now. Like, you don't have the VIP. I don't know, I've made that up.
0: Yeah, I'm looking at you like, I'm waiting for you to just finish with your joke. Anywho, it is The Rush. It's time for... Henry, that's
1: well,
0: your
1: no,
0: cue.
1: I thought you were going to play it and then I was going to be... All Arise! Because Judge Sear is in the house.
0: Yes, order me a McDonald's burger. Order in the court!
1: We have got another case, Judge, for you to try and figure out what the courts have ruled.
0: All right.
1: I am... Lawyer Honey today.
0: Lawyer Honey. Mm-hmm. I better write that down so I remember your name.
1: Yes, but you have to say it sultry, like that's how you pronounce
0: Lawyer
1: it.
0: Honey.
1: Here's the case. Are you ready?
0: Yes.
1: A man in the US was arrested after stealing a bulldozer, then driving it through town, crushing parked cars, knocking over utility poles and causing hundreds of thousands of dollars worth of damage. When he appeared in court, the judge handed down his sentence.
0: Uh-huh.
1: Here are your three options.
0: Okay.
1: A, he was ordered to personally repair every damaged car and utility pole. B, he was banned from operating any motorized vehicle, including lawnmowers and ride-on mowers, for 10 years.
0: Damn.
1: C, he was sentenced to 100 years in prison. Or D, he had to spend 1 year living under house arrest with an electronic ankle monitor shaped like a bulldozer. Those are your four options. It is your job now, Judge Sia and her jury, to figure out what this real life case and how the court ruled.
0: Was this in the United States?
1: It was in the United States of America, and the man was 19 years of age.
0: Oh, okay.
1: Yep, he was a child that was out and about on it for a good night out.
0: So did he get charged as a
1: adult?
0: Teen or at all? Okay.
1: Adult. He was charged as the adult. So if you missed it, he stole a bulldozer, hopped in it, drove around the town, crushed parked cars, he knocked over utility poles, and he caused hundreds of thousands of dollars worth of damage.
0: I feel like if this was to happen somewhere in like Tonga or something, the teen would get a hiding and then everyone would do their best to fix everything. But because this is the United States of America, honestly, I wouldn't put it past that this kid was on house arrest with an ankle bracelet shaped like a bloody bulldozer.
1: Yeah.
0: But I'm going to ask it to the more sensible people.
1: The jury. Okay, well, here's your four options again. He was A, ordered to personally repair every damaged car and utility pole. B, he was banned from operating any motorized vehicle, including lawn mowers and ride-on mowers, for 10 years.
0: Mm-hmm.
1: C, he was sentenced to 100 years in prison. Or D, he had to spend 1 year living under house arrest with an electronic ankle monitor shaped like a bulldozer.
0: All right, well, you jury, let me know what your thoughts are or what option we should go with this multiple choice for your judge. Sia will return back with the correct answer. Right now, this is I don't know what song we're up to. It's Tory Shaw. It's a good day on your film.

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1: That's how it was growing up in my family. But it was so obscene, the whole idea of life was flipped like a true comedy.

0: Standard. That one is the My Uso remix. It's here on your FM with Sia and Henry.
1: The court is still in session. Ladies and gentlemen, please rise. Judge Sia is in the house.
0: You can all sit down now.
1: Thank you, Judge. If you actually have no idea what is happening, is we take certain cases from around the world. It is Judge Sia and your job as the jury to figure out what this particular court has ruled for this big fat criminal. The case that we're looking at today, a man in the US was arrested after stealing a bulldozer. He then drove it around his town, crushing parked cars, knocking over utility poles and causing hundreds of thousands of dollars worth of damage. Mm. What was his sentencing? It was A, he was ordered to personally repair every damaged car and utility pole. B, he was banned from operating any motorized vehicle, including lawnmowers, for 10 years. He was sentenced to 100 years in prison. Or D, he had to spend 1 year living under house arrest with an electronic ankle monitor shaped like a bulldozer to remind him of his crimes.
0: What was the value of the damage?
1: It was over it was like almost $200,000 worth of damage.
0: Damn, that's so a lot of money.
1: They've stated in the course cases that I have read, hundreds of thousands of dollars of damage.
0: You know, we've been trying to figure out the jury, like, why would this kid even do this?
1: Mm-hmm.
0: Was he under the influence of anything?
1: He was. Mm-hmm. He was out and about with his friends, saw a bulldozer. We've all been there before. Somebody leaves keys in their car. What do? You hop in and you take it for a joyride.
0: I would never.
1: But if you remember, Judge Sia.
0: Yes.
1: I think you and the jury have only got one correct.
0: We have.
1: So far.
0: We have.
1: Where are you leaning towards this one?
0: We tend to factor in that when it's an American case, the most sensible answer is never the answer, which we've come to learn. So we're going to stick with that, whatever the word is for that.
1: Yep, okay.
0: We don't think that the kid has to personally repair and repay everything out of their own pocket. Mm. Realistically, there's no 19, or the average American 19-year-old doesn't have the money for that, right? Possibly be banned from operating vehicles. That sounds like a more sensible option. 100 years in prison just sounds absolutely ridiculous. But also, again, it's the United States of America. There are people who have been caught with, you
1: marijuana
0: who are being locked up for life, unfortunately. And then the house arrest. That's the one I'm kind of leading towards as Judge Sia.
1: Yes.
0: So we're going between B and D.
1: Okay.
0: BD, baby daddy. Anywho, that's all that came into my head. But the jury and I have spoken on the text line 466. We voted that the 19-year-old will be banned from operating vehicles.
1: Okay. All right.
0: Yeah.
1: That is what you would like to lock in,
0: That's
1: Judge.
0: What we'd like to lock in. I also have a feeling we're probably wrong, but we're going with what majority has decided.
1: Oh, wow. What this court actually ruled, Judge Sia. He was sentenced to 100 years in prison. And I'll tell you why. So the sentence reflected numerous convictions, including theft, criminal damage, reckless endangerment, and other offences. So the combined penalties within their state added up to 100 years in prison. He still resides there now. I believe this happened in the early 2000s.
0: Damn, do you think we could get an interview with him?
1: We could try. I can't imagine he's interested in talking about the fact that he's going to spend the rest of his life in jail.
0: He's going to get like 5 minutes of fame. Yeah. I'm pretty sure he'd want to.
1: But also, the thing with that is I've never really understood why
0: it is. Can ask if he has an older brother.
1: He's probably in jail too. I've never understood why the judges give like 100 years. Nobody's ever going to live to 100 years.
0: Yeah. But I guess it's part of the process, eh?
1: Yeah.
0: It is part of the process. Just suffer the consequences of the choices you've made.
1: There's people who get sentenced for like thousands of years. I'm like, nobody's going to live that long.
0: That's crazy.
1: Yeah, but well, you lost actually, Judge. Yeah. That's unfortunate.
0: That is unfortunate. We'll try again next week, eh?
1: Yes, you will.
0: We're getting back into the music right now. This one here, it is on UFM.

0: I'm with the MC. That one is called Lockdown featuring Staliano. We're getting locked in very shortly into the last hour of The Rush this evening. Mm-hmm. After 5?
1: After 5 p.m. What your birthday may say about you in terms of who it is that you resemble in a very, very popular movie.
0: That was the longest you've ever been around the bush ever. We've also got your request on the text line 466. Let us know what you want to hear. DJ Al Goody is also going to be in when the show wraps up at 6. Back into the music right after this.
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0: PM News at 5, Talofakoe, I'm Vaimala Leatinu. Hospital IT problems are the result of years of underinvestment, experts say, and warn it will not be a quick fix. The latest in a series of outages took five hospitals across the Waikato region offline for 11 hours on Wednesday, caused by a connection problem with the data centre. Staff were forced to switch to pen and paper, and Health New Zealand said some non-urgent appointments were deferred. HNZ said 68 appointments and 15 theatre cases were deferred at Waikato Hospital and were being rescheduled. Te Whatu Ora Health NZ Chief Information Technology Officer Darren Douglas says they know which parts failed but don't know what caused the problem.
1: Investment in digital infrastructure across all of our hospital settings has been variable. In some areas we have systems that are very modern and have been kept up to date. In other areas we have systems and technologies that haven't.
0: A new pedestrian bridge has been opened at Glen Innes train station this morning. The bridge includes stairs and large lifts, along with upgrades to lighting and CCTV, with other passes opening at Takanini and Te Mahia over the next 2 months. Transport Minister Chris Bishop says it's a major upgrade as the city prepares to open the City Rail Link later this year.
2: These are dangerous intersections and dangerous areas for motorists and for pedestrians and for rail drivers and for the trains. It also has added safety benefits as the grotty underpasses with the bad lighting and things like that. Being able to make small improvements like that actually make a big difference to people's day-to-day lives.
0: To the Pacific, Samoa's Supreme Court has struck out an opposition party appeal of the Prime Minister's acquittal following a conspiracy case. In March, the Apia District Court cleared Prime Minister Lau'ulialemalietoa Leawatea Schmidt of corruption charges stemming from a fatal hit-and-run in 2021. Lealai Lepule Rimoni Ayafi, the Secretary of the Human Rights Protection Party, filed a motion in May to appeal the Supreme Court's decision. The Samoa Observer reports that the court ruled that only the police and the Attorney General could appeal the decision. A separate application by Lealai Lepule for a judicial review of the decision will be heard in September. International relations expert Professor Al Gillespie says the defence pact between Papua New Guinea and NZ is a step in the right direction. New Zealand's Defence Minister Chris Pink this week signed a statement of intent with Papua New Guinea Defence Minister Dr. Billy Joseph on defence cooperation through to 2029. Pink says Pacific nations like ours are stronger when they work together to respond to security challenges. Dr. Gillespie says it's about linkages between like-minded countries working together when the need arises.
3: What you're seeing is a much greater linkages between like-minded countries, and this is not just occurring in the Pacific, it's also occurring for countries like New Zealand, reaching out to Japan, South Korea, Philippines as well. Often they're about interoperability, they're not obliged to defend them, but if we do decide to get into a situation of conflict, we can call on each other and work better together closely.
0: To sports, Fiji and New Zealand have qualified for the FIFA Under-17 World Cup in 2027 following their semi-final wins in the Oceania Under-16s Men's Championship. Fiji defeated Solomon Islands 4-2 on penalties at the PNG Football Stadium after a goalless 90 minutes and extra time. New Zealand overcame Papua New Guinea 3-0 in their semi-final clash. Fiji and New Zealand will appear in the final on Saturday, while PNG and the Solomon Islands clash for third spot and the final Oceania spot available for the Under-17 World Cup. And that's PMN News at 5 p.m. For more Pacific news and sport, go to pmn.co.nz.
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0: Officially into the last hour of The Rush.
1: Come on, make me believe what you're saying.
2: The Rush with Sia and Henry.
0: And of course, it's your Friday afternoon, last hour of Mahi for us. Hopefully last hour for you. You might be stuck in traffic. You might be getting ready for dinner. Hey, you might be making your way to late night. I did make my way to late night last night here in Monaco.
3: Did you?
0: Empty.
3: Yeah, nobody's got the money anymore, man.
0: It's, I feel like we always just tend to blame COVID these days, but COVID was 10,000 years ago.
3: It's been almost 10 years.
0: I think people have really just shifted to online shopping. Yeah. But honestly, is anybody else in love with Posty Plus as much as I am?
3: Well, you know
0: what? I love that shop.
3: I like this stuff for winter. They've got some like really nice like knitted merino wool stuff.
0: And it's affordable, eh?
3: I don't really go there apart from when it's winter time.
0: Oh, so other seasons you're
3: like... Yeah, nah. It's not my go-to. Yeah. I would like them to expand their pajama range for the males.
0: Me too. Oh, I just meant pajama in general.
3: Nah, I would like them to expand. I have been getting into the pajamas as of late.
0: That's good. PJs are good.
3: And I usually just sleep in the nuddy. I've never slept nude. I've never ever done that on account of I get nervous. Like, what if there was an emergency?
0: Well, you're about to move out, so.
3: I know. Well, it's more so if the house burns down, I've got to run out because I don't know if I've got time to put like a robe on or something.
0: Don't you think to yourself, oh, what a lucky firefighter, whoever's going to come save me?
3: No, because... they may see me and just leave me to burn.
0: Leave me to burn is crazy. I've never actually thought of that.
3: Like, do you have you do have pajama sets that you wear to bed, don't you?
0: Yeah.
3: Yeah, no, I just
0: wear... And I'm really back into like my leopard cheetah skin right now.
3: Oh yeah, Scary Spice.
0: I was like, yeah, I literally, the new Udi that I got, I was so happy to arrive back from Brisbane and my Udi arrived and I was like, oh.
3: I remember when... you were contemplating buying your first Udi, but you're like, oh my gosh, it's $79.
0: Look at me now. Well, I bought it because it was on sale.
3: For?
0: I think it was like 50 something.
3: Okay.
0: And then I bought one for me and my mum.
3: Look at that. Oh, wow.
0: And then, you know, she's being a little bit ungrateful at first. She's like, thank you. She goes, oh, but this colour. And in my head, I was like, you know what? I'm close to freaking taking that Udi off you and giving it to someone else. Like, just...
3: go sleep in your match, lady. How about that?
0: Oh, bro. Anywho, last hour, we're getting back into the music. Sammy J, we've got Sammy Atoa, TLC in the mix for a bit of a throwback. If you'd like to hear a song, 466 on the text line right now. Back into it. It's here on UFM.

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1: Coming up next, we're going to tell you what character you are from Moana, the live action remake, based on one thing. What is that one thing? We'll share with you next.
0: Right now, Simia Tofia, Eva Oi, girl. 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

0: And that is Talia here at New FM with Too Much. It's the final hour of the show with Henry and Sia for The Rush.
1: And you know right now, obviously, the whole world is being exposed a little bit more to the Pacifica culture via the movie Moana, all thanks to Disney. I have come across a post online, and you know here on The Rush, we like to say this is who you are based on.
0: Yep.
1: Your birth month. So based on your birth month, this is the character that you are in the movie Moana.
0: Okay,
1: are we ready for it?
0: Yep, give it to us.
1: January, you are the lead. You are Moana. You charge past the reef, ignoring every rule anyone gave you, and somehow the ocean still picks you every time.
0: Oh.
1: February, you are Boa the pig. Loyal, steady, and a little bit of a homebody. You love hard, and you would follow your people anywhere eventually.
0: Okay.
1: March, you are Maui.
0: Ah.
1: You switch personalities like Maui switches forms. Hawk to shark to beetle, and every single one is doing the most.
0: That's not the one that I was wanting, actually.
1: You tell me what it is you want when we get there. April, you are Grandma Tala. You feel everything all the way down, and you are destined to become the warm voice that guards everyone home. I can't. May, you are Tamatoa. Shiny, dramatic, and fully convinced. The entire reef showed up to watch you. You were simply born to be looked at. If you're born in June, you are Kakamora. You're the one who color-coded the red formation while everyone else just wanted to wing it and grab the shiny stuff. July, you're Sina. You keep the peace between the stubborn chief and the restless wayfinder, quietly holding the whole family together. August, you are Te Kā. You run hot with love and monster intensity, but underneath all that fire, you just want your stolen heart returned. So you need to heal is what it's saying. September, you are the ocean. You would set off past the horizon with no map and full confidence because adventure called and you always answer. October, you are Chief Tui. You are the dependable, grounded leader the village leans on even while the sea keeps testing your patience. November, you're everyone's favorite character. You're Hey Hey. You march to a beat only you can hear, doing your own strange, brilliant thing. And honestly, it keeps working out. And the last and final one, if you haven't figured it out yet, based on the movie Moana, if you're born in December, you are Te Whiti. You are basically part ocean and part island, already dreamy and restoring, and nature genuinely likes you best.
0: That is the one I wanted. I wanted to be Te Whiti.
1: Why did you want to be Te Whiti?
0: Only because, you know, she's the grounding mother of the whole movie, and I want it to be grounded in the bosom of a mother.
1: You can still be grounded in the bosom of a mother this weekend, Henry.

0: close to wrapping it up for the night, but just a little bit of a reminder.
1: Mm-hmm. October 27th, Fear is coming to Aotearoa for one show and one show only. He's bringing me, he's bringing to us.
0: He might bring you something.
1: I hope so, on stage, hopefully.
0: Do you actually really want to jump on stage with him? I think we should try and actually make it happen.
1: I want to jump behind stage with him.
0: That's crazy.
1: The Love Me Tour, he's bringing to Aotearoa for one night and one night only at the Auckland Power Station. Tickets are on sale right now. If you want to get the link to grab your tickets, head over to the New FM social media. Otherwise, stay tuned to us here on The Rush. We'll hook you up with some tickets closer to the date. I know there's a lot of people say, oh my gosh, I can't wait, I can't wait. If you can't wait, buy your ticket now. Don't be poor Hutter.
0: Don't be like us. We're getting back into the music. When we return, though, we are signing out for the night. Any last minute things we can do for you? 466 on the text line right here on TLC. It's Creep.

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2: And that brings us to the end of your week here with New FM. Well, not with New FM, with at least us here on The Rush. Damn, it's been a long week. Yeah,
0: for who exactly, Sia?
2: For you, Henry.
0: Your weekend's been longer than your actual work week.
2: I will wrap up the show by saying thank you, Henry, for looking after the show. Henry's been pretty much almost riding solo since Monday last week. I wouldn't say ride solo, but, you know, I feel like maybe there are days you probably had to do more work when you had Monica here, eh?
0: Yeah, I said, Monica, come on. Put your pants back on.
2: We're back on Monday.
0: Yes, we are.
2: Or is it a long weekend? No?
0: I hope so.
2: Matariki, another long weekend? Or
0: what's the next long weekend?
2: I don't think it's till October for Labor Day.
0: Really? July, August. Oh, that's not even that long. It's only 3 months away.
2: I still feel like that's long because we start like January, February, March, April.
0: Those are all like
2: there's all holidays.
0: Yeah.
2: And then May have a rest. And then June. Oh, wait, month time we.
0: We're in July now. We're about to be in August.
2: That's a little scary.
0: Yeah, August. What comes after August? August,
2: September, October.
0: Yeah, only about 2 months left before we get another public holiday.
2: At least it's my birthday next month.
0: We'll have a long weekend for that.
2: Yes,
0: we
2: will.
0: Both of us will be off.
2: Then we'll have another long weekend when Fia comes to town.
0: Yes.
2: Because who parties on a Tuesday?
0: And then it's time to celebrate
2: Merry
0: my
2: Christmas.
0: Saviour's birthday.
2: My Saviour's crazy.
0: Yeah. If you've missed anything, check out The Rush Rewind. It's up on Spotify. DJ Al Goody.
2: Hey, Al Goody.
0: He's coming in next. He's got you covered for the New Nights Mix Show. Anything
2: yes,
0: for
2: I think
0: the weekend?
2: It's a Fiji special tonight.
0: Oh, really? Hope
2: you know,
0: so.
2: We're all riding on island time today celebrating. But you know what? We can celebrate that goat
0: 24/7.
2: Any day of the week. I'm hungry. Let's get.
0: All right. Have a safe one. We'll catch you on Monday.
2: Later, bye.
0: Bye.
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0: P-Minus-Essex, Fakalofalayetu, and Vaimailaleatinu'u. The Trade Minister says New Zealand strongly rejects the forced labour justification the United States has used for its latest round of tariffs. The US is set to impose new tariffs ranging from 10% to 12.5% on 60 economies, including New Zealand. It follows the US Supreme Court's ruling in February that Liberation Day tariffs were illegal. The new tariff regime, which sees New Zealand hit with a 12.5% tariff rate, comes into force today. Waikato University law professor Dr. Al Gillespie warns tensions in the Middle East are likely to escalate beyond the United States and Iran conflict. He says the hostilities between US President Donald Trump and Iran over the Strait of Hormuz could extend to the neighbouring Gulf states. Dr. Gillespie says there could be a shift in focus on dual-use targets like nuclear power plants.
1: The risk is that it spreads and that it worsens in terms of the technologies involved. Potentially possible now that you're going to see it start to involve Saudi Arabia, the Houthi in Yemen as they try to close off the Red Sea. It's possible also that you will see a much greater emphasis on dual-use targets. So rather than three, they'll move towards focusing on nuclear power plants, desalination plants, bridges and the like.
0: Samoa's Supreme Court has struck out an opposition party appeal of the Prime Minister's acquittal following a conspiracy case. In March, the Apia District Court cleared Prime Minister La'uli Alemalietoa Leawatea Schmidt of corruption charges stemming from a fatal hit and run in 2021. Lea La'i Lepule Rimoni Ayafi, the Secretary of the Human Rights Protection Party, filed a motion in May to appeal the Supreme Court's decision. The Samoa Observer reports that the court ruled that only the police and the Attorney General could appeal the decision. A separate application by Lea La'i Lepule for a judicial review of the decision will be heard in September. Tonga Police Commissioner Jeff Turner says poor cell conditions was a factor that led to three prisoners escaping Central Police Station in Nuku'alofa. So far, Tonga police have recaptured two of the three fugitives. The remaining escapee is 35-year-old Liuwaki Kokohu VI, a New Zealand citizen of Tongan descent who is considered high risk due to his criminal history. Commissioner Turner says police identified a potential risk in relation to the security of the station cells.
2: And we'd actually already arranged a meeting with a company to actually alleviate this, which is due on the 3rd of August. And unfortunately, this happened before we could put that process in place to upgrade the cells and the security down there.
0: He says an internal investigation will look at whether corruption, opportunity or other factors led to the escape. Authorities are warning the public not to approach Kokohu and remind residents that assisting or harbouring an escapee is a serious criminal offence. To sports, Pacific nations have paraded across the stage at the opening ceremony of the Commonwealth Games in Glasgow. The athletes and coaches, including boxing legend Mafofo Davitua, proudly walked through the OVO Hydro Indoor Arena, chanting and waving flags.
3: Taneli Mau has the flag and is looking for his second gold at the Games. The baton is with Yuriara Sipaya. I don't think she struggled to lift that. She managed 145 kilograms when she won the Pacific Games 3 years ago.
0: Samoa first appeared at the 1974 Commonwealth Games and has won 6 gold medals in weightlifting in the years since. And that's PMN News at 6 p.m. For more Pacific news and sport, go to pmn.co.nz.

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2: my
1: band.
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1: 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Yo, my girl, suck in your waistline.

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I know you're female right there, you know. 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
1: Shorty said she coming with a breakfast, cause she saw a young brother pull up in the Rover. 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
1: Hopped on a plane and a bad home, but I gotta walk with a limp, cause he just got hit with a bullet in the backbone. 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
1: I told my mom that I'm staying in my bro's house. 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Little did she know. Yeah, little did she know. But little did she know, I was doing all that on the low.

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1: Wait, new best friend. 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